said, I got drive, I don't need a car. Money really all that we fiendin' for. I'm doing things they ain't seen before. Bands ain't dumb, but extreme is all. I'm a demon lord. Fall off what? I ain't seen the horse. Called your bluff, better cite the source. Fame ain't something that I need no more.

Is it not beautiful to watch the sunrise, sunrise, and see the dark explode with light?

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0: Happy birthday, America. 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

We were lovers for the first time, running on the red lights. 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It was reckless and we

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Papa died when we was very young. 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I never heard nothing but bad things about him.

Welcome. Mama was queen of the mambo, papa was king of the Congo. Deep down in the jungle, I start banging my first bongo. Every monkey like to be in my place instead of me, cause I'm the king of bongo, baby, I'm the king of bongo bong.